If you get emotional every time you hear this song, it's totally normal. You're not the only one. According to Benson Boone, this is his favorite piece of work to date. Benson Boone, this is the time of my life on K92, Virginia's number one hit music station.

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Hey, what's up? 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It's K92.

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Also going to be performing during the halftime show alongside BTS, Coldplay, Madonna, Iconic, and Justin Bieber. It's K92. What is up? I'm Julian. He is Bruno Mars with Skid All.

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Everything is very intentional. 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

parents, I just read a stat without sharing it because it's just ridiculous. 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

Mornings, K92, 311 is coming. 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

She'll be all right. 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
1: It's true, man. 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

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Shakira, Die Die, along with Burna Boy, K92.

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We're on your phone. Just go to your phone right now. 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

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And if

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you like it. I'm a two-time point, knew I'd win. Throw a shot like you tryna have a foot fight then. All my ops waiting for me to be you, I bet. Say, I got drive, I don't need a car. Money really all that we fiending for. I'm doing things they ain't seen before. Bands ain't dumb, but extremists are. I'm a demon lord. Fall off what? I ain't seen the horse. Called your bluff, better cite the source. Fame ain't something that I need no

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She'll be all right. No riding shining armored knight. She will save herself this time. And in fact, tonight, she did confirm. 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
4: Time out! 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

0: to Morning Thang with Monica and Antoine. How's everybody doing? We're almost to the weekend.
1: Yes, already. We are.
0: The weather today is going to be clear. A high of 95. It's currently 72 in Roanoke, 71 in Lynchburg, and 68 in the NRV. And I tell you what, the universe doesn't want us to go on cruises or eat any salad.
1: Why is that?
0: Because, of course, the salad, the diarrhea bags.
1: Mm-mm-mm.
0: Yeah, nobody wants that. And then I had a cousin call me last night and said, you need to go to Netflix and watch Shipwrecked, Nightmare at Sea, where that ship turns on its side.
1: I definitely won't be watching that.
0: And I said, what?
1: No, thank you. I'll pass.
0: Because I talk to a lot of people that love a cruise, and they tell me all the time, take a cruise. It's going to be glorious. Take
1: My
0: a week.
1: My mother loves a cruise. She's been on two this year already.
0: Dang. Yeah. Well, she better not go to Netflix, because apparently they're going to scare her away.
1: The cyclospora situation got me really screwed up in the head.
0: Uh-huh.
1: Not because, you know, I'm out here in these streets eating salads and everything, but I like lettuce on my burgers.
0: Oh!
1: Am I allowed to put lettuce? Because the burger is cooked.
0: Uh-huh.
1: But it says unless the lettuce is like thoroughly cooked or whatever, I can't do it. So now I'm struggling.
0: Well, I was...
1: And
0: I
1: like coleslaw. Isn't there like lettuce and coleslaw?
0: Well, I was a little risky because I had both coleslaw and lettuce on a burger.
1: Wait a minute. I didn't think you liked coleslaw. Wait, hold on. Who are you right now?
0: I did.
1: I thought you hated coleslaw.
0: No. It's all right. I had some coleslaw and I had lettuce on a burger. I did. And I said, you know what? I'm going to be risky.
1: You ain't poop your brains out?
0: I'm all right. Knock on wood. I'm all right. Yeah.
1: I was talking to someone that has a friend that, you know, got cyclospora or whatever.
0: Oh, no.
1: And they said it's been like a month. it's been a month of random bathroom breaks.
0: Yeah.
1: They said the first couple of weeks it was really rough, like almost every day. And then after that, it's like sporadic. Like every once in a while, you'll have diarrhea.
0: Is it the best time to go and get your colon checked for everybody?
1: No.
0: Okay, because you're clearing everything out anyway.
1: Well, because stuff is still coming.
0: Yeah.
1: You're clearing it out, but you're not done.
0: Well, you have a break in between, just like
1: you. You got 30 minutes. Doc, I need you in and out. Also, I need to say this real quick. It's not connected to cyclospora, but it is connected to our dear friend, Sherry.
0: Oh, Sherry, up front, our receptionist, Sherry.
1: That works, the receptionist. Uh-huh. And she is the person. She's the smile that you see when you come to get prizes.
0: Yes.
1: When you come to ask questions. It's Sherry.
0: Uh-huh.
1: Sherry is also the person that you may or may not see in my Instagram videos or my TikTok
0: that's
1: videos.
0: True.
1: If
0: that's,
1: you follow
0: that's
1: me
0: true.
1: And Antoine Presents. And so the other day, someone came and picked up a prize. And I know this because Sherry texted me afterwards. And they picked up a prize. And they said, hey, I see you on Antoine's TikTok. Stop letting him do that to you.
0: Oh.
1: And I just need to say for the record, Sherry is a willing participant. I ask her before we record the videos, and then after the video is recorded, I make sure she's okay with it being posted.
0: They're about to start a GoFundMe for Sherry.
1: I am not bullying Sherry.
0: Oh, man.
1: Sherry is all about it. As soon as I walk up with my phone, Sherry goes, oh, hell.
0: Here you
1: go.
0: What
1: are we doing today? So, yes. Not bullying Sherry. She is the star of the show. Good morning. It's your K92 Morning Thang.

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1: I'm going to tell you exactly what Gen Z is bringing back, what they are making popular again, and then we're going to jump in a time machine, and we're going to go back in time. 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
1: All right, Gen Z, bringing it back, taking it back to my childhood. Because, Monica, according to the USA Today, Gen Z is fueling a major resurgence of indoor malls.
2: All right.
1: And I'm telling you right now, there was nothing I would rather do than on a Friday night or a Saturday night if no sports season's going on.
2: Uh-huh.
1: Just being dropped off at the mall.
2: Yes.
1: And just walk. You know what I mean? I probably got 10,000 steps in.
2: Oh, you for sure did.
1: Just walking around the mall. Is that something that you experienced as a kid?
2: Oh, I love the mall. I would have little mini breakdowns because I want to hang out with my friends in the mall. I'm like, oh, my mom said, well, find a ride. From Bedford County, got to get to Roanoke. All right.
1: Now, that's true. My mother would not drop me off. She'd give me money, but we did have to find a ride.
2: Yeah.
1: And you and I grew up very similar in the sense of there wasn't a mall near our homes.
2: Uh-uh.
1: Because how long did it take from your house to Valley View or whatever it was called back in 1972? How long did it take you to get there?
2: It's like 30 minutes, 40 minutes.
1: And for me, to go from Chatham to Piedmont Mall in Danville, it was like 30 minutes. So it was an adventure.
2: Yes, you're going to hang out.
1: Every time.
2: Yeah, it's not a quick stop in to get something. No, you're going to spend the day at the mall.
1: And this is how I know that I'm a grown up now, because I can't stand the thought of thinking about kids just hanging out at the mall like we used to do.
2: Oh.
1: I would go with no intentions of really buying a bunch of stuff.
2: Uh-huh.
1: But now when I go to the mall, I want to be in and out, and I don't want any kid in my way.
2: Yeah, you want to find the store and park in their lot, and you want to hit in and get out of there. Ava and her friends, they hang out.
1: They still hang out?
2: They still hang out at the mall.
1: Now, when you were a kid, let's go back in the time machine. And you could text in right now to 52353, because we're all grown-ups. We all used to do it. Imagine you were getting dropped off at the mall right now, but you're a kid. What was the store that you had to go? If someone came looking for you in the mall, what store would young Monica be in?
2: Spencer's. Because it was that store that it felt like it was a forbidden store.
1: You were not supposed to be in those Spencer's.
2: I was like, ooh, what do they have over here in the corner? It's like $5 for this. And I was like, I feel like I was seeing things that I'm going to get in trouble. But I'll go into Spencer's.
1: Spencer's has the most inappropriate stuff for children.
2: Yeah, it was.
1: And it has everything that's inappropriate. They have shirts that are inappropriate.
2: Yeah.
1: They have, you know, like refrigerator magnets that are inappropriate. And then if you go into the back part of it, the whole back half of it
2: is super
1: inappropriate. See, I was a way more innocent kid than you.
2: I was too.
1: You would have been a bad influence on me growing up because I went to Pocket Change.
2: Pocket Change?
1: That was the arcade located in the mall. And that's where I was the majority of the time. There was like some benches outside. So when I ran out of money, I could just go sit on the benches like outside of Pocket Change and see people walking by.
2: And look at you, just sitting and behaving.
1: But I wasn't going to no Spencer's.
2: Oh, excuse me. Spencer's and...
1: Yeah, Heathen.
2: What? And there was another store that had spiked belts. I like that store, too. I can't think of what it was.
1: Like a journey? Hot Topic?
2: Yes, Hot Topic!
1: Text in to 52353. What stores in the mall were you frequenting as a kid? We'll get to your text coming up next.

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1: We are in a time machine right now. We are in a time machine going back to the days of being dropped off at the mall.
2: Mm-hmm.
1: Because Gen Z, they are bringing a resurgence to the mall.
2: Yes.
1: So the question is, when you were a kid, what store could you be found at when you went to the mall? Text in right now to 52353 or call in 540-774-9236.
2: I tell you what, I wasn't a fan of those stores that were really loud. It's like the loud music playing. You couldn't think.
1: See, I feel like, and even though, like you just said, Hot Topic was a store that you would be at.
2: Uh-huh.
1: In my head, Hot Topic has loud music. And maybe they don't.
2: They had some music going.
1: Because I never went in there. Pacific Sun. Do you remember that store?
2: I do remember them.
1: They had some loud. Abercrombie and Fitch.
2: American yes, that's Eagle, what it was.
1: Yeah. They had some loud ones. One store that you could always find me at, I guess it's kind of a store. The Great American Cookie.
2: Oh.
1: Where you can get the cookies out and you see the
2: yeah, of course you were over there with chocolate chip cookies.
1: Oh,
2: you
1: man.
2: You were that kid. You were getting some pretzels, some cookies.
1: I used to tear them things.
2: You were looking for food.
1: Oh, you used to be able to get like four for $1 back in the day. Now you can't get four for $100. We got a text in at 52353 from Jason in Lynchburg. This may sound weird, but as a kid, I loved the store Sears. Especially the lawnmowers and workout sections. They weren't toys, but I treated them as such.
2: Well, it also made you feel like you were grown when you went to Sears. You felt like it was okay to be lost because an adult would find you and return you.
1: Because there was nothing but adults. There was nothing but responsible adults in Sears.
2: Yeah.
1: Let's see. Shelley in Roanoke. I would go to the arcades with my big brother, and he would let me pick out the prizes he would get with his tickets.
2: Oh, the arcade was a good time. And yeah, and I like when they had the movie theater inside of Valley View. There was a period of time that they had the theater inside. Yeah.
1: I never experienced.
2: Yeah, I broke up with a boyfriend there.
1: In the movie?
2: Yeah.
1: Or,
2: he gave me cheap jewelry because I turned green. But anyway, yeah, we have a text of 52353. They said Claire's. They said that their stuff was super cheap back then. It was.
1: I got my ear pierced at Claire's.
2: You had an ear piercing.
1: When I was 15, me and my godbrother Chancellor, we went and got our ears pierced.
2: Did you tell your mom beforhand?
1: Yeah. She was cool with it. She drove us. She only allowed us to get one ear.
2: Uh-huh.
1: It was just a left ear. She wouldn't let us get both ears. And I think he actually ended up getting both ears. Another text in from Brady in Blacksburg. Radio Shack felt like a place from the future.
2: Mm.
1: Radio Shack was in that because you have the walkie-talkies and the radios and all of that.
2: It was cool then.
1: I want to go back to when I was a child and not old anymore.

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3: Yes.
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3: Yeah.
4: That was annoying.
3: That was a time. My goodness. All right, so Prince Harry needs your help.
4: All right, I got the Prince.
3: Okay, because people look at Prince Harry and they say, okay, he's a ginger, he has hair. He says, no, my hair is thinning. I'm actually going bald and it's just sunburned. So he was on a podcast where he talked about his thinning hair.
5: Trim my beard every sort of 5-6 days just to keep it a little bit tidy. Nothing really happening on top. I get a haircut. Otherwise, I try not to look at what's happening.
6: No.
5: I don't think, Jake, we don't need to go there.
6: We don't need to go there. No? No, right.
4: Just come on home, Prince Harry.
3: Yeah,
4: just come on home and shave it. Just shave it. I'm sure I haven't looked at him in a while. I'm sure he has a head that could go for a bald man.
3: Yeah, he has a good smooth head. Like, I think he'll be fine.
4: As long as Megan likes it, we love it.
3: Yeah. All right, people are giving some criticism to our girl, Patti LaBelle. Patti LaBelle, so she performed the national anthem at Philly Citizens Bank Park.
4: Oh, did she?
3: For one of the All-Star baseball games. And she's 82, mind you.
4: Yeah, so, she shouldn't be doing the national anthem.
3: Well, folks, they feel like she stumbled a little bit and her notes were a little too long and off.
7: And the rockets went crazy.
4: I've heard enough. This is annoying.
3: It's Miss Patti.
4: Yeah,
3: they're saying that the performance was terrible. And other folks are saying, look, she's 82. She gave it her all. She did all right.
4: She shouldn't have been given a stage. Why did they give her a microphone? Patti LaBelle.
3: She's still at a concert. She's on tour now.
4: Yeah, she has backup vocals. Patti LaBelle, one of the best voices in the history of music. Not taking anything away from her. But at some point, for everyone, you age out of singing the national anthem. You age out of it. It turns from singing to hollering. Like, you just yelling at this point. And that's where Patti is. I don't want to remember Patti like that. No. Get Monica Brooks to sing a national anthem. Can we start
3: that? Come on, Riz Jax.
0: And that's What's Trending with the K92 Morning Thing. Here's what's coming up next on the K92 Morning Thing.
4: We got a 4-pack of tickets for the Pulaski River Turtles at 7:20. 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

0: Your K92 morning thing with Monica and Antoine. And today's going to be a clear day, clear Thursday, high of 94, currently 72 in Roanoke, 71 in Lynchburg, and 68 in the NRV. And, you know, I love a solo trip. I like traveling alone.
1: Yeah, you do. But we talk about this.
0: Some things happened over the weekend that has me reconsidering whether or not I should. So we'll get into that next on K92.

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1: Yeah, I'm all for traveling solo.
2: I'm not a fan of it. Not you doing it. Nope.
1: Yeah, well, I think, we do family trips, girlfriends, guy friends. You take your trips together. But then I think everyone should take a trip solo just to be at peace and reset their body, their mind.
2: I don't like the idea of it. It's just there's too many things that can happen, and I don't want to be by myself when it happens. Like, what if I lose my wallet all the time?
1: Yes, you do.
2: Going
1: you
2: to
1: do.
2: The grocery store. I couldn't imagine losing it on vacation. Now I have no wallet and no friends.
1: Oh, well, okay. So you saying that, I took a little solo trip. Went to the beach. I'm hanging out.
2: Okay.
1: And I go to my car, and I spot something on my windshield wiper. Usually, you're at the beach. Somebody might put a flyer. Hey, check out this new pirate show.
2: Yeah.
1: Whatever it may be.
2: This new club, new bar, restaurant, whatever, yeah.
1: But no, this was a whole little... notebook paper, and I tucked under my windshield wiper, and I said, "What is this? A fentanyl trap?"
2: That does look. That is notebook paper. That is
1: like school paper,
2: college.
1: And I'm handing the note over because I did inspect it when I got home. I used gloves and everything because I said, "What is this?"
2: You know, because Monica's touching it right now with her bare hand, which lets me know that I can. But yeah, here it is. Right here,
1: and
2: I'm going to open it.
1: Go ahead. Antoine, you have mentioned several times because you said, Monica, I don't know if you should be traveling solo. I don't think that safe for, for a lot of people, but especially for women traveling, solo.
2: Yeah, people might want to try to take advantage of you.
1: Yeah, well, of course, I get a note on my car. What does it say?
2: Yeah, so there's a note. It is written on, college rule paper.
1: Yeah.
2: It says... I would have walked with you to get something to eat. Give me a call. The blank, there's a rip in it. Something was standing outside when you walked by. Something was standing outside when you walked by, Monica. And then they signed it Mike. And can I read the phone number?
1: I mean, I don't know.
2: They're not from around here.
1: Well, maybe we'll call the phone number.
2: That would be interesting.
1: Oh.
2: But, so they didn't left their phone number.
1: Yeah.
2: Area code 347.
1: Yeah.
2: 0713. I'm like, oh, okay.
1: They left their phone number. And
2: look like this?
1: It was raining one night, and I was walking to get food. I walked everywhere around the beach, and I was like by myself. So he had to be somewhere in the shadows.
2: And he just sat it on your car?
1: And he sat it on my car. But he also, that means that he had to watch me earlier in the day
2: to get out of
1: to know which car.
2: Maybe he thinks you're someone else. Maybe this isn't for you.
1: Maybe it's not. But maybe we need a call to figure it out.
2: Oh.
1: But yeah, but I did walk to the restaurant. I hung out there for a while, came back with my box, and he was somewhere. Where was he?
2: Should we call? Text in right now, 52353. Should we call?
1: And tell him stop being creepy.
2: Should we call? This could be romantic.
1: Romantic.
2: This could be, it's a secret.
1: It's giving Hannibal Lecter.
2: In high school, I used to drop letters in the lockers. The
1: girls out. So it's no different.
2: You didn't have a locker. You had a windshield. Should we call this number? 52353. Let us know. Oh, boy.

0: You're waking up with the K92 Morning Thing.
1: Yeah, Antoine, I think you put it in the atmosphere.
2: How did I put anything in the
1: atmosphere? You've been saying it for a while, and now it's like that the universe heard you and said, all right, she's traveling solo. She needs to sit down somewhere where something happens.
2: I don't think I put it in the atmosphere as much as the atmosphere has it in the atmosphere. I don't love people traveling by themselves. I don't love women traveling by themselves. It's just not safe. And this is not, you know, victim blaming or saying that you shouldn't be able to do what you want to do.
1: Right.
2: I just don't trust the people around you. And yeah. I want you to be as safe as possible. So I don't like the idea of you traveling alone.
1: Yeah, well, I thought I was, you know, and I feel like I try to pick areas that are safe and quiet and I can just have some me time. Well, I had a note placed on my car.
2: Yes, you did.
1: From somebody that was watching me enjoy my me time.
2: I respect some bravery.
1: I was like, you touch my car? Ooh. But yeah, so he left his number. And we got to give it a call, right?
2: Yeah, we gotta call Mike, because that's how he signed the letter. We gotta call Mike, and we'll see. You can text it at 52353. Let us know your thoughts on whether or not we should call, but let's go ahead and give it a call.
3: The Google subscriber you have called is not available. Please leave a message after the tone.
2: Oh, so they didn't even give you a real number. They gave you a Google
1: number. They gave you a Google number.
2: Which means that this Mike is probably married. They gave you a Google. That's right. If they say Google number, that's not an actual phone number, right?
1: It's not.
2: That's like the secret little phone number.
1: It is. So I got it's a married man.
2: Yeah, we got a text in at 52353 that said, yes, call it. It would be fun. Another text just came in that said, yes, what do you have to lose? So, yeah, that's why we called it. We called the number, but they didn't answer. Maybe it's too early. It's 7 o'clock in the morning.
1: Yeah. Maybe we'll call back later and see what happens.
2: Maybe you find love.
1: No.
2: I think, you know what? You are putting the cart before the horse. This might be your love story. This might be a Lifetime movie. Or a true crime documentary. One of the two is going to be entertaining regardless. We have your chance to win a 4-pack of tickets to the Pulaski River Turtles. Coming up next with K92's Question of the Day. And Monica, we should have saw this text before we called. There's one text that just came into 52353 that says, no, because then he'll know the radio station she works for and narrow her area down. Then RIP, Monica.
1: Dang.
2: But it didn't answer.
1: It didn't answer. We'll call back later.
2: And it's a Google number.

0: Here's what's coming up next on the K92 Morning Thing.
1: We have a 4-pack of tickets to see the Pulaski River Turtles. Yeah, in action.
2: I think you should be an announcer. With the way you did that, I think you could be like an announcer. Do the starting lineup for them or something like that.
1: I could, yeah.
2: But you can win the 4-pack of tickets to the Pulaski River Turtles if you can correctly answer today's question of the day. Because yesterday was National Hot Dog Day.
1: Mm-hmm.
2: So the question of the day is, what is the most popular hot dog topping hot dog condiment? Is it A, onions, B, relish, or C, mustard? 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What is the most popular hot dog topping? Is it A, onions, B, relish, or C, mustard? Correctly answer that question, you'll win a 4-pack of tickets to the Pulaski River Turtles.
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0: right, we got to give someone some tickets to see the Pulaski River Turtles.
1: Yeah, so let's see who we have on the phone. Good morning. This is K92. What's your name?
2: Emily.
1: All right, Emily. Today's question of the day for National Hot Dog Day, which was yesterday. What is the most popular hot dog topping? Is it A, onions, B, relish, or C, mustard?
2: I say C, mustard.
0: Well, mustard!
3: All right, Kendrick Lamar.
0: I had to get that out. You got the 4-pack of tickets to see the Pulaski River Turtles from K92.
2: Yay!
0: Now,
1: Emily, what is your favorite hot dog topping?
2: I love chili. Chili and onions.
1: Is that mustard in the background? Who is that screaming just? Emily, I no longer care about your answer. Who is screaming in the background?
2: That's my 2-year-old.
0: Hey, what's her name?
2: His name is Julian.
0: Julian. Hey, what's going on, Julian?
2: Hi.
1: I love that for you. I love that for you, Emily. But what is your favorite hot dog topping?
2: Chili and onions.
1: Chili and onions. Okay. All right, Monica, what's yours?
0: I like some mustard and chili.
1: All right. Mm-hmm. I am mustard, onions, and coleslaw.
0: And Julian said, I'll just take the hot dog.
1: I just want it all. No bun.
2: No bun, exactly.

She'll be all right. No riding shining armored knight. She will save herself this time. And in fact, tonight, she did confirm. The cold never lasts, my darling. It just

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0: secrets, lies, and salacious drama. 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
1: Yeah, we want all of your confessions. You got to get everything out.
2: You definitely.
1: Free yourself before the weekend.
2: And secrets make friends.
1: Yeah, sometimes.
2: All the time.
1: Yes.
2: Tell me a secret. I like you more.
1: You can text them to 52353. 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Or you can leave a voice memo like this person.
3: Okay, so my grandfather passed away a few years ago. And before he died, he used to tell me stories about this old watch that he loved. After the funeral, everyone was going through his things, and I found it before anyone else did. And I knew my uncle wanted it. I knew my cousin wanted it. I literally slipped it into my purse and acted surprised when nobody could find it. My family still talks about that watch like it's some unsolved mystery. Meanwhile, it's sitting in my jewelry box.
2: I'm okay with this. Finders keepers.
1: Yeah.
2: If he didn't say who he wanted to have it,
1: right,
2: then whoever found it first, they get to keep it.
1: Oh, wow.
2: I don't think it's a big issue at all.
1: Well,
2: we have some
1: text to 52353. This one says, let's see. My husband left me for another woman. It turned out to be the best thing that happened to me, as it was like looking after a child who sat about all day and ate crap food.
2: Okay.
1: I saw his new partner recently looking tired and with a cart full of frozen nuggets. I laughed so hard I cried.
2: Oh, come on now.
1: I wouldn't laugh. I'm like, shoot, that's just like tragic.
2: She's
1: all right,
2: going
1: then.
2: Through that pain that you were going through.
1: Good luck.
2: Another text into 52353. A coworker in my office eats lunch at her desk. I notice she always uses the same fork and leaves it on her desk and never cleans it. After a week, I started staying longer and cleaning it myself when she'd leave. Silly, but the idea of her germs spreading and reaching to my desk terrified me.
1: Oh, that's a mess.
2: I guess it makes sense, though. Like, she's being nasty, so you're like, you ain't gonna be nasty in my area.
1: She's building up immunity.
2: And she's building up something.
1: That's what she's doing. That's got another one. I got fed up of doing all the work in my relationship, so I stopped messaging everyone first. Then, every time someone's first message to me was to criticize me for not messaging them, I blocked them. I haven't spoken to most of my family in 5 years, and I feel amazing.
2: You know the message that I hate getting the most? Hey, stranger.
1: Hey, stranger.
2: I cannot stand it.
1: I don't like that. I say that
2: if someone messages
1: me, scam,
2: hey, stranger.
1: Yeah, it's like a scammer or a spam. I'm like,
2: I don't look at it that way. I look at it as them making a point to say, oh, I haven't heard from you.
1: Uh-huh.
2: Well, I ain't heard from you either.
1: Oh, I said it's a spam folder.
2: If I'm a stranger, you we all strangers. We strangers together.
1: We have another voice memo.
4: I've been secretly lowering the thermostat by 1 degree every night and acting shocked when my husband says it's colder in the house. Like for 6 months, I've been blaming the weather, the air conditioner. I've even blamed the dog somehow. He keeps putting it back up and I keep turning it down. Like at this point, we're in a silent thermostat battle and he doesn't even have any idea.
2: That's, I tell you what, I do support keeping it cold. Whoever wants it colder, they are the ones that are correct.
1: Yeah, we have more covert confessions next on K92.

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1: All the secrets. We're here to take all the secrets on. So we have...
2: I'm here. Listen, lighten your load. Lighten your load and give it to me and Monica. I'm a supportive friend.
1: I went out of town. I had some people tell me secrets. I didn't know these folks. They told me some secrets about their family and grandma. I'm like, what? Okay.
2: Monica, I just got a text to my personal phone from my friend Nathan, who I haven't. He's another basketball coach.
1: Uh-huh.
2: Haven't seen him in forever. I got a text that just says, "Hey, stranger."
1: Oh, wow.
2: I hate him.
1: Now I want everyone to do it.
2: No,
1: I want everyone to text you
2: he's
1: and
2: blocked.
1: Say, "Hey, stranger."
2: I'm never speaking to Nate.
1: You have
2: again.
1: Antoine's number right now. Nope. Start texting, "Hey, stranger."
2: And I think Nate's kids deserve better. I hope they find better parents.
1: And you know who we are. And send the ant emoji with the wand.
2: That's rude.
1: Okay. We have more texts to 52353. This one says, neighbors are selling their house and have one of those fancy Instagram videos with drone footage and a guy walking around pointing at rooms.
2: Yeah, I've seen kind of those.
1: Uh-huh. No one has pointed out yet that you can see me standing in my bedroom window as a drone comes down into their garden. They told me when they were doing it, so I made a point to be in the shot.
2: I'm here for it.
1: That's hilarious.
2: And it's not going to keep someone from buying the
1: unless
2: house.
1: Unless you're in a nude.
2: Are you naked? Put that in the text. Mm-hmm. Another text in. My wife and I decided to give up sweets together. Every Friday after work, I stop at the bakery, eat a giant slice of cake in my car, throw away the evidence, and come home talking about how disciplined I've been.
1: Yeah, she can smell the sweetness on your breath.
2: Which lets me know that it was his wife's idea to give up sweets. He just had to agree to it.
1: Yep. And we have one more text that says, I secretly love when people cancel plans at the last minute. I always send back, oh, no worries. But the second I hit send, I'm always in sweatpants ordering takeout.
2: I do a little happy dance.
1: Yeah.
2: You cancel plans with me, I do a little dance.
1: Well, we have another voice memo.
3: You know how every friend group has one guy who's always late? One night he texted saying he was going to be there in about 5 minutes. We all knew that meant at least 30. So I called the restaurant and told them it was his birthday. The entire place sang to him the second he walked in. It wasn't his birthday. He hates attention. I've never laughed so hard in my life.
2: I like that. I'm doing that to you, Monica.
1: What?
2: But see, you like attention like that. You start doing a dance. They start singing you happy birthday. You start twerking on the table.
1: I was like, well, do I get a cannoli? Do I get a birthday cannoli? <Wouldn't work. laughs> Thank you for your secrets for Covert Confessions on K92.
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1: K92 Morning Thing with Monica and Antoine. The weather today is going to be clear, a high of 94. It is currently 74 in Roanoke, 74 in Lynchburg, and 70 in the NRV. And we want your songs. What do you want to hear for the happy hour triple play? 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
1: What the world, they want us, the world wants us to stay away from two items. Two things. And I have to tell you what they are after the happy hour triple play.
2: All right. And don't forget to text in your happy hour triple play throwback request to 52353. What throwback jam would help you get through the day? We want to know what that is. For me, we're speaking on the weather outside. I'm going with Nelly, Hot and Her, to kick off the happy hour triple play on your K92.

Your K92 Morning Thing, that was my song from Cobra Starship, Good Girls Go Bad. Antoine, you had Hot in Here with Nelly. And for our third throwback song, this is coming from Stephanie and Leah of Roanoke. It's Dirty Pop by NSYNC. Dirty Pop.

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1: And I tell you what, the universe doesn't want us to go on cruises or eat any salad.
2: Why is that?
1: Because, of course, the salad, the diarrhea bags.
2: Mm-mm-mm.
1: Yeah, nobody wants that. And then I had a cousin call me last night and said, you need to go to Netflix and watch Shipwrecked, Nightmare at Sea, where that ship turns on its side.
2: I definitely won't be watching that.
1: And I said, what?
2: No, thank you. I'll pass.
1: Because I talk to a lot of people that love a cruise, and they tell me all the time, take a cruise. It's going to be glorious. Take
2: my
1: a week.
2: My mother loves a cruise. She's been on two this year already.
1: Dang. Yeah. Well, she better not go to Netflix, because apparently they're going to scare her away.
2: The cyclospora situation got me really screwed up in the head.
1: Uh-huh.
2: Not because, you know, I'm out here in these streets eating salads and everything, but I like lettuce on my burgers.
1: Oh!
2: Am I allowed to put lettuce? Because the burger is cooked.
1: Uh-huh.
2: But it says unless the lettuce is like thoroughly cooked or whatever, I can't do it. So now I'm struggling.
1: Well, I was...
2: And I like coleslaw. Isn't there like lettuce and coleslaw?
1: Well, I was a little risky because I had both coleslaw and lettuce on a burger.
2: Wait a minute. I didn't think you liked coleslaw. Wait, hold on. Who are you right now?
1: I did.
2: I thought you hated coleslaw.
1: No. It's all right. I had some coleslaw and I had lettuce on a burger. I did. And I said, you know what? I'm going to be risky.
2: You ain't poop your brains out?
1: I'm all right. Knock on wood. I'm all right. Yeah.
2: I was talking to someone that has a friend that, you know, got cyclospora or whatever.
1: Oh, no.
2: And they said it's been like a month. it's been a month of random bathroom breaks.
1: Yeah.
2: They said the first couple of weeks it was really rough, like almost every day. And then after that, it's like sporadic. Like every once in a while, you'll have diarrhea.
1: Is it the best time to go and get your colon checked for everybody?
2: No.
1: Okay, because you're clearing everything out anyway.
2: Well, because stuff is still coming.
1: Yeah.
2: You're cleaning it out, but you're not done.
1: Well, you have a break in between, just like you.
2: You got 30 minutes. Doc, I need you in and out. Also, I need to say this real quick. It's not connected to cyclospora, but it is connected to our dear friend, Sherry.
1: Oh, Sherry, up front, our receptionist, Sherry.
2: That works, the receptionist. Uh-huh. And she is the person. She's the smile that you see when you come to get prizes.
1: Yes.
2: When you come to ask questions. It's Sherry.
1: Uh-huh.
2: Sherry is also the person that you may or may not see in my Instagram videos or my TikTok
1: that's
2: videos.
1: True.
2: If
1: that's,
2: you follow
1: that's
2: me
1: true.
2: And Antoine Presents. And so the other day, someone came and picked up a prize. And I know this because Sherry texted me afterwards. And they picked up a prize. And they said, hey, I see you on Antoine's TikTok. Stop letting him do that to you.
1: Oh.
2: And I just need to say, for the record, Sherry is a willing...

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0: Okay.
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1: And Monica, I made the one thing that you can't do when it comes to ants in your house. I did that yesterday. And I'll tell you what it is next. Don't be

0: You're waking up with the K92 Morning Thing.
1: Yeah, I saw an ant in my house yesterday.
2: Oh.
1: And I did the one thing you're not supposed to do.
2: What'd you do, Antoine?
1: When there's an ant in your...
2: Well, okay.
3: Don't you call me what? Antoine.
1: He said my cousin's coming over. The one thing that you are not supposed to do when there's an ant in your house, you're not supposed to squish it.
2: Mm.
1: And that's what I did. I squished it. Or squished it.
2: Yeah.
1: What's the past squished, tense of squish?
2: It's gone.
1: It's a squish.
2: You stumped it. You squished it.
1: But
2: that's
1: no,
2: right.
1: I saw one single solitary ant.
2: Uh-huh.
1: And it wasn't like a tiny one. It had a little size to
2: it.
1: It had a little girth to it.
2: Oh, it was bulbous.
1: Yeah, bulbous. That's a good word. That's the word of the day. Yeah, I saw it. And so I immediately squished it. I got a paper towel, grabbed it, took care of it. I'm like, I don't want ants in my house.
2: Right.
1: Well, let me find out. I did the one wrong thing you're not supposed to do. An ant biology expert says that when you see an ant inside of your home, you should not squish it. When you squish an ant, it releases a distress signal. The pheromones come out for more ants to come to remove the body. They're like, hey, there's a dead ant. A family member, a friend of ours has passed away.
2: They can feel it.
1: Let us come be the pallbearers and get the ant out. So when you squish an ant, you are sending out a signal for more ants to actually show up.
2: Oh, man.
1: Well, that's what I did, Monica.
2: Yes, you did. That was so wrong. Well, that's good to know for other people.
1: Yeah, I don't care about other people.
2: Well, it's like,
1: I'm worried about going home and there's a repass in my living room for the ant that I squished yesterday.
2: That's unfortunate. Smell of death. It's kind of like with grass. Cut grass and everybody's like, I love the smell of grass.
1: And
2: that's,
1: the grass is screaming.
2: The grass is screaming. It's screaming for help. That's sad.
1: Yeah, according to the ant biology expert, the best thing that you can do is set the ant outside. They also recommend trying to block entry points where ants are getting in. And you can wipe down the surfaces with lemon juice or vinegar to throw up. So that's what I'm about to do now.
2: Yeah, put some lemon on death.
1: Throw some lemon on death.
2: I know that's...
1: I guess there are worse smells to have on top of death than lemon. A little pledge.
2: Oh, yeah.
1: Spray it with some pledge. But yeah, don't squish ants.

0: It's your K92 Morning Thing with Monica and Antoine. And Antoine, it's time for us to like connect you to Prince Harry.
1: Connect me to Prince Harry? I mean, I'm okay being connected to
0: Prince.
1: Yeah,
0: we got
1: to
0: connect y'all somehow because he needs your help. So I'll explain more in trending next on K92.
1: I would love to help out Prince Harry.

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3: Netflix, they're celebrating the 10th anniversary of Stranger Things with a release of the first season in the style of a VHS tape.
4: That would be pretty cool.
3: Yeah, so you're going to see the tracking lines. It's going to be color bleeding, distortion. So you'll get all of that business. Like an old school VHS. Like, you know, you want to pull it out of the VCR and you know, and fix the tape.
4: Today is a true throwback Thursday because now all I can think about is when, like, me and my cousin would watch wrestling tapes on VHS.
3: Yes.
4: And the tracking would get off. And so one of us has to go up to the VCR and press the button up or down to fix the tracking.
3: Yeah.
4: That was annoying.
3: Oh, that was a time. My goodness. All right, so Prince Harry needs your help.
4: All right, I got the Prince.
3: Okay, because people look at Prince Harry and they say, okay, he's a ginger, he has hair. He says, no, my hair is thinning. I'm actually going bald and it's just sunburn. So he was on a podcast where he talked about his thinning hair.
5: Trim my beard every sort of 5-6 days just to keep it a little bit tidy. No. Nothing really happening on top. I get a haircut. Otherwise, I try not to look at what's happening.
6: No.
5: And then I don't think, Jake, we don't need to go there.
6: We don't need to go there.
5: No?
6: No, right.
4: Just come on home, Prince Harry.
3: Yeah,
4: just come on home and shave it. Just shave it. I'm sure I haven't looked at him in a while. I'm sure he has a head that could go for a bald man.
3: Yeah, he has a good smooth head. Like, I think he'll be fine.
4: As long as Megan likes it, we love it.
3: Yeah. All right, people are giving some criticism to our girl, Patti LaBelle. Patti LaBelle, so she performed the national anthem at Philly Citizens Bank Park.
4: Oh, did she?
3: For one of the All-Star baseball games. And she's 82, mind you.
4: Yeah,
3: so
4: she shouldn't be doing the national anthem.
3: Well, folks say they feel like she stumbled a little bit and her notes were a little too long and off.

0: Yeah, they're saying that the performance was terrible. Other folks are saying, look, she's 82. She gave it her all. She did all right.
1: She shouldn't have been given a stage. Why did they give her a microphone? Pay the bills.
0: She's still at a concert. She's on tour now.
1: Yeah, she has backup vocals. Patti LaBelle, one of the best voices in the history of music. Not taking anything away from her. But at some point, for everyone, you age out of singing the national anthem. You age out of it. It turns from singing to hollering. Like, you just yelling at this point. And that's where Patti is. I don't want to remember Patti like that. No. Get Monica Brooks to sing a national anthem. Can we start
0: that? Come on, Riz Jax.
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0: It's your K92 Morning Thing with Monica and Antoine, and today's going to be another hot day, clear, a high of 94. It's currently 79 in Roanoke, 78 in Lynchburg, and 74 in the NRV.
1: And coming up next, we have K92's good news story of the day. Sometimes it's okay to be anonymous. I'm going to tell you a story about an anonymous donor next.

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0: Hashtag good news. Hashtag all the feels. It's Antoine's good news story of the day on K92.
1: Sometimes it's good to be anonymous. Everyone doesn't need to know who you are and what you're doing. Because in the good news story of the day, a local woman in Pennsylvania, she went on local TV and talked about losing access to food and support services at a senior assistance program. 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
2: Much to our surprise, and I find this very humbling and very overwhelming, we had a donor come forward for the program in Westmoreland County and donated $100,000.
3: I would give him the biggest hug, and I would say thank you, and God bless you.
1: It's super sweet. 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
4: The woman
1: who spoke out said it reminded her that somebody out there cares.
4: Mm-hmm.
1: No, absolutely.
4: And someone out there had $100,000 to give.
1: They were just laying around.
4: Yeah.
1: I give them $10. I got $10. I can cash out them. That's all I got right now until we get paid. That's your K92 good news story of the day.

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0: 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And a single box shook up six adults.
1: A box, then.
0: A box, yes.
2: Oh, boy. Can't wait to hear more about that. Coming up next on K92.

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1: Yeah, one box scared a bunch of people.
2: I'm confused on what kind of box this is. Because all I can think of is the movie Seven, and they're like, what's in the box?
1: Oh.
2: A movie I've actually never seen,
1: uh-huh.
2: But I know that scene. What's in the box?
1: What's in the box?
2: What's in the box?
1: Well, there was nothing in the box. But possible injury from the box, because it was one of those CrossFit boxes.
2: Oh, what's it, like a box jump?
1: A box jump.
2: A box
1: so
2: jump
1: if you're
2: going to
1: do,
2: box?
1: Yes, okay. If you're going to be at the gym and you're going to do a box jump, you're going to have one of those wooden or maybe a foam box
2: yes.
1: to jump on.
2: Yes.
1: And so I'm at the gym with the kids. And then I run into my nephew, who's he's a grown man now with his girlfriend and the girlfriend's mom and everyone else. And they're going to do box jumps. And okay. I come across it and he's like, I don't know about this. So we're all of us, it's at least six or seven of us staring at this one box. And I said, oh, it's an easy jump, not for your auntie, because I had an incident, so I don't do them.
2: Do we remember how tall the box was, how many inches it was?
1: Oh, it was probably like 20 by 24 by 30 inches. So it's like, but I don't know how tall
2: yeah,
1: the box it was.
2: That's what I'm asking you.
1: Yes,
2: no, I'm just curious on how weak and soft you guys were afraid of this one single box jump.
1: Well, I will tell you this. I would have done it because he wanted a demonstration. I would have done it, but I had an incident a few years ago where I had a double box jump.
2: Okay.
1: And so that's two boxes, you know, uh-huh. stand up. And so I went to jump up where I had my nails done. I thought I was doing some long nails.
2: Okay.
1: I would go for that jump and I bounce backwards and on my butt and about injured my back. Really bad. So I said, I don't do those box jumps like that.
2: And so you've been afraid of them ever since.
1: Well, I stay back. I love my back and I love my tush and I don't want to injure them any further.
2: And I just did a quick Google. Box jump heights typically range from 12 to 30 plus inches.
1: Yes.
2: Beginners usually start with 12 to 18 inches, while 20 to 24 inches is intermediate athletes, and 24 to 30 is used for advanced training.
1: Yeah, it was a 24. Then he's a tall person. So I said, oh, you got this, nephew. You can do this box jump. He says, I don't know. I want someone to show me.
2: And I'm not surprised because as a basketball coach, I run a tight ship.
1: Uh-huh.
2: Like any of my players would tell you, hey, Coach Antoine, he's kind of serious.
1: Yes.
2: But there's one girl where this past season we were working out. And so we went into the weight room and there was box jumps. And that was a part of the workout. Everyone had to do box jumps.
1: Uh-huh.
2: She looked at the box jump. She looked at me and she goes, no. I'm like, no, I need you. You need to do it. Everyone else is doing it. She goes, no. I'm like, you are going to do it. And she looked at me and she goes, I am not. I fail once. I'm never doing it again.
1: Well, if you jump on a wooden box, if you experience that scrape.
2: If you get that scrape,
1: yeah,
2: you may never do it again.
1: Yes, yeah, yeah. So that one box, we all looked at it and one kid jumped on it and that was it. One jump. And we walked away.

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1: You could possibly call tomorrow our baseball day.
2: Oh, yeah.
1: You might want to call us that because we are giving away baseball tickets all morning long at 7:20. 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
2: Woo!
1: They only have a handful of games left. 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
2: Oh, yeah.
1: So whether you want to watch baseball in Pulaski or you want to watch it in Salem, there are opportunities to win tickets all day long in the K92 Morning Thing. But all of that's tomorrow. Before we get out of here today,
2: we have the Morning Thing Nuggets. Always be a good person, but don't waste your time proving it.
1: Brand new episode of The Thing tomorrow morning starting at 6 a.m. Peace.
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I bet. Said, I got drive, I don't need a car. Money really all that we fiendin' for. I'm doing things they ain't seen before. 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I'm a demon lord. Fall off what? I ain't seen the horse. 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

She'll be all right. 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

K92, we are Virginia's number one hit music station. The weekend's so close, we can smell it here. Gonna get you home this afternoon with some fun and good music. We're playing Ed Sheeran.

So if you're taking United flights, on certain flights in certain and only one section of the plane, the plus economy section, they're giving you a little bit more elbow room and a shared table. No middle seats. So just so you're aware, in the plus economy section only, not everywhere. But yeah, there's going to be no middle seat, just a table, essentially, where that in between the armrest where the seat would normally be. So yeah, it's just window seats and aisle seats in the plus economy on some U.S., some United Airlines flights now. K92.

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Virginia's number one hit music station. There's going to be a FIFA closing ceremony now this weekend. That's going to kick off on Sunday at 3. Tom Cruise is going to be a part of it. Nicole Scherzinger, Robbie Williams, who is huge in the UK. I Show Speed, huge streamer. But Tom Cruise, everything kind of makes sense except for him on K92.

0: Yeah. Hey, it's Freddie Mac at K92. 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

Dominic Fike on K92. It's Freddie Mac. Have you ever noticed any like red flags in job applications? Experts say the biggest red flag is how long a job has been posted. That should give you pause. Never overlook that important factor. What are some red flags you look for in a job app? Let me know. 52353.

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Two Wednesdays away from Olivia Rodrigo's return to Austin City Limits, this huge music festival in Texas. 5 years after making her debut as an 18-year-old, it's gonna be really dope. Olivia Rodrigo's on with new music called Drop Dead. K92.

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So Roanoke is shining, not just because there's a star up at the star at the top of the mountain, but Roanoke, Virginia, on the top 10 list of America's best towns, and lots of locally owned businesses is only the beginning. Lots to do. Lots of outdoorsy stuff in Virginia's Blue Ridge. So congratulations

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I'm Freddie Mac, single dad. And what I'm learning is through my five-year-old, kind of in this backwards way, how I'm interpreting it rather, is when a kid says, like, I want my mommy, that's like the kid version, toddler version of, like, I'd like to speak to your supervisor. 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They have a very funny way of expressing themselves. Kids do. Sombra's got new music. It's called My Body Isn't Ready.

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Teddy Swims on K92. It's Freddie Mac. Look, I understand. We got to be responsible adults, but like every day, it's like we don't get a break. We got to do this every single day. It just seems a little excessive. That's all. Hopefully you can relate. Unless life is just easy for you, then hats off to you too.

I bet. Said, I got drive, I don't need a car. Money really all that we fiending for. I'm doing things they ain't seen before. Bands ain't dumb, but extreme is all. I'm a demon lord. Fall off what? I ain't seen the horse. Called your bluff, better cite the source. 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

Right, so it's a lot of talk about kids' summer camps. What about for the adults? What about for the grown-ups? I got you one. A 21 and over summer camp, essentially, from Buffalo Trace Distillery in Kentucky. They're doing this free adults-only summer camp experience with classic camp fun, bourbon education, activities, blind tastings, trivia, hands-on workshops, stuff like that. 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

So even if you're not into soccer, you're not into the FIFA World Cup, you know who Lionel Messi is. You've heard the name. You've seen his pictures. Him and his team, Argentina, they're going to try to become the first country to win back-to-back World Cups since 1962. Brazil did it in 1958 and 1962. That championship game is going to be Sunday afternoon at 3 o'clock. Taking place in New Jersey. It's going to be a halftime show and everything. Also, there is a bronze match on Saturday, England versus France.

Thanks so much for taking us along this afternoon. Let us be a part of your ride home on K92, Virginia's number one hit music station. I'm Freddie Mac. He's Eminem.

Ariana Grande bowing out of season 13 of America Horror Stories. A lot of people looking forward to seeing her. She's way too busy. On tour. She's got a couple more movies coming out later this year. She's a busy girl. New album on the way at the end of

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Justin Bieber, one of the performers of the FIFA World Cup halftime show for the very first time ever. Star-studded lineup, Madonna, BTS, Shakira, Burna Boy, and Justin Bieber. That's going to be Sunday. He's singing Speed Demon, K92.

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5: 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I love the water. Remember when you were a kid and you finally got the courage to jump off the diving board? There's just something

0: about jumping in the deep end that scares us. As it relates to faith, many people never jump in, or if they are in the pool at all, it's just the kiddie pool of faith. They have a shallow faith where it's all about them, their needs, their desires, their preferences. But God wants us to not only jump in, He wants us to go deep, to trust Him more, to move beyond a cultural Christianity with shallow commitment and dive into the deep things of faith. Maybe you need to take a time out and think about that today.
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So I find it hilarious. Swifties online trying to bully Travis Kelce into releasing wedding pictures. 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Travis Kelce and Taylor Swift's wedding? Y'all want to bully Travis Kelce? Online, by the way. 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

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Excited, looking forward to, I mean, the rest of the summer. I don't want this to come across like I'm rushing summer along at all. 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

Sienna Spiro going to be a part of season 52. She taped and live streamed her recording yesterday. Did you see it? She's just super talented and amazing. That is still on YouTube, on the Austin City Limits YouTube channel. Sienna Spiro on K92 singing Die on This Hill.

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It's like one of those songs. I know this is kind of weird to say, but like it's like a song. If you blink too fast, you'll miss it because the song is so short, 97 seconds or so. 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

Upwards of like $50 million or so Akon reportedly made just from selling ringtones, not including his music in the early 2000s. So rightfully so, he's got a song called Ringtone. K92.

So last weekend, Rihanna came out at Jay-Z's concert in New York. First time in like 4 years, which we need more. We need more Rihanna. We're not satisfied. 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

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You know what the ultimate hack to peaceful parenting is? This is what I'm learning in like my daily life. Never tell your children the plans ahead of time. And I've been learning this the hard way for 5 years straight. 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When is it happening? I know.

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That's where you get your tickets to see 311 headline the Budweiser Summer Series that's going on to cap off your summer September 25th. 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

0: WXLKHD Roanoke Lynchburg. 5, 4, 3, 2, 3, 2, 1. 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
1: Chances are you're going to be singing the title of this song a lot. Bella Kay, I love it, I love it, I love it. On your Trending Top 5, it's K92.

She'll be all right. 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
0: Here's the number one song.

You know how summer is. Gonna be a mix of rain and thunderstorms coming in this weekend, beginning on Saturday. Still gonna be super hot though. Gonna be high 90. K92 is on. I'm Julian. She is Sienna Spyro. Die in this hill. God.

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No doubt, this is the year of Ella Langley. Anyone see her new campaign with American Eagle, rocking the denim shorts? 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It's K92. Speaking of, here she is, Ella Langley, choosing Texas.

tomorrow's going to be National Tattoo Day. 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